0: excited. How was the island, the sun and the sea? Tell me all about it.
1: Just too much.

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1: 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I want details. Where did you stay? What did you do? Who did you meet?
0: Oh, I don't know where to start.
1: Well, the most important thing for

0: beautiful people do. And I'm a beautiful people too.
1: Radio Nova.
2: Eigenzinnig.
1: Anders.
3: Allez,